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2: Was our day of cheering in and sports day, which every activity has gone on very well, as you have seen. For me, but winners by the house, for me, I'm in America. Winners, please pray for us also. Maybe next time better. But for this time, I appreciate all parents for coming to this function. Thank you very much. Next time when we call, please take note and take time to come and be with us. I see that it's more than gentlemen. Please, gentlemen, whenever we call, come with a woman also. I'm very happy. Thank you very much.
1: Yomugenyo mkulu iranga I director wa somero lino honebo mweda nkunyinji kule mbede mkule izaba kule mbeze besomero abalonde dua wamu unoku gabe bilabo ili aba izaba sinze banawe mizanyo buacho na 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
0: we was there. 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
0: 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Build that brand where you're so good at. 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
0: 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Weje mo competition. You can never be everyone. You can never be everywhere. 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
1: 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She's a motivational speaker. 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
2: 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We kindly beg the Almighty Allah Tabarakahu wa Ta'ala to send his peace and blessing upon our beloved Prophet Muhammad sallallahu alayhi wa sallam. I emphasize your soul and my soul to fear Allah Tabarakahu wa Ta'ala because it is the main reason why Allah Tabarakahu wa Ta'ala created all the creatures in this universe. My dear brothers and sisters in Islam, today we are going to look about the importances of reciting the Holy Quran of Fadhul Qira'atul Quran al-Karim. Awalan, the first one, Nurun wa Hidayatun ala nas. The Holy Quran, it is a light and a guideline to the people. Ma'ashar al-Muslimin, my dear brothers and sisters in Islam, I'lamu anna al-Quran. Just know that the Holy Quran, Yamshu ma'aka fi dunya. It will come to you when you are in this earth. Aw fi al-Qabri, or when you are in the grave. Aw fi yawm al-Akhi, or on the day of judgment. Yaqulu Allahu ta'ala fi mahkami tanzirihi. Allahu tabarak wa ta'ala says in the Holy Quran, Kitabun anzalnahu ilayka. This is the book which was revealed to you, Muhammad sallallahu alayhi wa sallam, لتخرج الناس من الظلمات إلى النور. To remove mankind from the darkness to the light. What we call the darkness is the ignorance that people have. Now the Holy Quran will remove us from that darkness to the light which everyone needs. Thaniyan, the Holy Quran makes our hearts to be satisfied. Oh, tamanina tulil qalbi. Way Allah Tabarak wa Ta'ala said, Ala bi dhikrillah, in the remembrance of Allah
3: تبارك وتعالى تطمئن القلوب دوا واحد find satisfaction sort right whenever you said the holy Quran your heart is going to be satisfied your heart is going to be comfortable by reciting the holy Quran the another importance is Allah tabarak wa taala said innamal mu'minuna ikhwa faslihu bainakum all believers are brothers so make people to make peace and reconciliation whereby the holy Quran will help us to unite all the people in this universe by uniting all people in this universe a person to be united the holy Quran will guide us on which or some of the ways where the holy Quran is going to guide all mankind aqulu ma tasma'un wastaghfirullah li wa lakum alhamdulillah wassalatu wassalamu ala ashrafil anbiya'i wal mursalin Muhammad ibn Abdullah salawatu rabbihi wa barakatuhu alayhi all 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the holy Quran during the time of fajr or during the dawn do not let your day pass without reciting the holy Quran read it with love because it has a positive impact it has a positive impact on our hearts and in our lives amma ba'd my dear brothers and sisters in Islam I emphasize your soul and my soul to fear Allah tabarak wa taala and I emphasize you to recite the holy Quran where you feel free where you have nothing to disturb you you recite the holy Quran such that it guides you in this universe inna allaha wa malaikata yusalluna ala nabi ya ayyuhalladhina amanu salli alayhi wa 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
6: From Gulu.
1: You from Gulu?
6: Yes.
1: Mashallah.
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6: A little bit.
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1: 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What after my studio? Eh, tujye muka mutambula ngo Muganda nagura wo ruki. Now, okay, now all. Hope you're ready.
6: Yes.
1: Bismillah.
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6: The importance and virtues of the Quran. الحمد لله رب العالمين والصلاة والسلام على أشرف الأنبياء والمرسلين نبينا محمد وعلى آله وصحبه أجمعين. All praises due to Allah, Lord of the worlds. We praise Him, seek His help, and ask for His forgiveness. May peace and blessings be upon our beloved Prophet Muhammad sallallahu alayhi wa sallam, his family, his companions, and all those who follow his guidance until the day of judgment. Dear respected judges, teachers, parents, and fellow students, I advise you to fear Allah. Today, I would like to speak about a subject that is dear to every Muslim's heart, the superiority of the Quran. The Quran is not an ordinary book. It's the speech of Allah, the creator of the heavens and the earth. It's a light that guides, a cure that heals, a mercy that comforts, and a rope that connects us to our Lord. Allah tells us in Surah Al-Isra, chapter 17, verse 9, and He says, "Inna hadha al-Qur'ana yahdi lillati hiya aqwam." Indeed, this Quran guides to that which is most upright. The Quran guides people to the straight path, teaches good characters, strengthens faith, and leads humanity to success in this world and the hereafter. In Surah Al-Isra, chapter 17, verse 82, Allah says, وَنُنَزِّلُ مِنَ الْقُرْآنِ مَا هُوَ شِفَاءٌ وَرَحْمَةٌ لِلْمُؤْمِنِينَ. And we send down from the Quran that which is a healing and a mercy for the believers. The Quran cures the diseases of the heart, such as fear, doubt, hatred, jealousy, and despair. It fills the heart with peace and certainty. Dear brothers and sisters, the Prophet Muhammad sallallahu alayhi wa sallam emphasized the excellence of the Quran when he said, خَيْرُكُمْ مَنْ تَعَلَّمَ الْقُرْآنَ وَعَلَّمَهُ. The best among you are those who learn the Quran and teach it. Notice, the Prophet Muhammad sallallahu alayhi wa sallam didn't say the richest among you or the strongest among you, but he said the best among you are those who recite, are those who learn and teach the Quran. In another hadith of the Prophet Muhammad sallallahu alayhi wa sallam, he said, Iqra'u al-Qur'an fa innahu ya'ti yawm al-qiyamati shafi'an li ashabi. Recite the Quran, for it will come on the day of resurrection as an intercessor for its companions. Subhanallah. Imagine standing before Allah on the day of judgment and finding the Quran talking on your behalf. Dear audience, the famous scholars of Islam spoke beautifully about the greatness of the Quran. The famous Ibn al-Qayyim said, "Man ja'ala al-Qur'ana amamahu qadahu ila al-Jannah." Whoever places the Quran before him as his guide, it will lead him to paradise. And Imam an-Nawawi said, "Yanbaghi liqari'i al-Qur'ana an yakuna ashadda an-nasi khushu'an wa tawadhu'a." The reciter of the Quran should be among the most humble and God conscious of people. This teaches us that we should not only recite the Quran with our tongues, but we should also reflect it into our characters and actions. Dear brothers and sisters, today, a lot of people spend hours on their phones, entertainment, social media, yet they struggle to leave a few minutes for the Book of Allah. Subhanallah. We should ask ourselves, when was the last time I recited the Quran? When was the last time I reflected upon these verses? Is the Quran my daily companion? The Quran transformed a nation of shepherds into leaders of humanity. It changed hearts, built civilization, and continues to guide a million of people around the world today. Allah tells us in Surah As-Sawad, chapter 38, verse 29, and He says, "Kitabun anzalnahu ilayka mubarakun liyadabbaru ayati." This is a blessed book that we have revealed to you so that they may reflect upon its verses. Therefore, let's make a promise today to recite the Holy Quran every day, to understand its meanings, to act upon its teachings, and to teach it to others. Finally, brothers and sisters, let this sink into our minds today. If we hold firmly to the Quran, We will never go astray. May Allah put us among the people of the Quran, those who read it, those who understand it, and those who are honored with it in this dunya and the hereafter. Wa sallallahu wa sallam ala nabiyyina Muhammad wa akhiri da'awana anilhamdulillahi rabbil alameen.
1: So are you done?
6: Yes.
1: You still have 3 minutes. You're done?
6: Yes.
1: Barakallahu fik, zakillah khair. 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
1: 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From which school?
7: Rabiha High School.
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2: 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Quran down as guidance to all the believers. Secondly, I pray for the Prophet Muhammad sallallahu alayhi wa sallam. All you noble listeners, I advise you and myself to fear Allah subhanahu wa ta'ala as he said in the Holy Quran. Ya ayyuha alladhina amanu. 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goodness of the Holy Quran or the benefits of the Holy Quran فالقرآن هو كلام الله المنزل على محمد صلى الله عليه وسلم وهو مصدر الهرابة والسعادة في الدنيا والآخرة The Holy Quran are words of Allah subhanahu wa ta'ala that he bestowed upon the last prophet Muhammad صلى الله عليه وسلم and it is the source of success in this world life and hereafter My brothers and sisters, my fellow Muslims you want to succeed in this life recite the Holy Quran you want to be the best forever recite the Holy Quran You want to get paradise? Recite the Holy Quran. وَقَدْ أَمَرَ اللَّهُ الْمُسْلِمِينَ بِتِلَاوَتِهِ وَتَدَبُّرِهِ وَلِعَمَلِ بِأَحْكَامِهِ And we as Muslims were ordered by Allah Jalla Jalaluhu to recite the Holy Quran, reflect upon its meanings and do as it says. For example, you can find a Muslim, he recites the Quran, but when he does zina, Now you ask him, what do you learn from the Holy Quran? So my fellow Muslims, you have to do as the Holy Quran says. Kama qala Allah ta'ala fi kitabihi al-aziz, as Allah subhanahu wa ta'ala says in the Holy Quran, Surah Al-Isra, chapter 17, verse 9, Inna hadha al-Quran yahdi lillati hiya aqwam. Verily indeed, this Holy Quran does to which That which is most upright. Min fadailihi among the benefits of the Holy Quran. Annahu yashfa'u li sahibihi yawm al-qiyamah. The Holy Quran will defend those who recited it on the day of judgment. Kama qala Rasulullah sallallahu alayhi wa sallam. 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My fellow Muslims, if you do not recite the Holy Quran, do not dare to think that the Holy Quran will defend you on that day of judgment. But my fellow Muslims, what I advise you is recite the Holy Quran. You will be defended on the day of judgment. Yanfa'u darajat ahlahu. Allah subhanahu wa ta'ala elevates with the Holy Quran the levels of those who recite it. So my brothers and sisters who are hearing me, when you want to be elevated in your levels, just recite the Quran. Just to say the Holy Quran, ويجلب الطمأنينة والسعادة للقلوب. And the Holy Quran brings happiness and peace in the hearts of those who recite it. If you want peace and happiness in your heart to avoid stress, you just recite the Holy Quran because it brings peace and happiness in the hearts of those who recite it. أقول قولي هذا واستغفر الله لي 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All praise be to Allah, the most precious, the most merciful. Secondly, I pray for the last prophet Muhammad صلى الله عليه وسلم. 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In our second khutbah, we are going to conclude the benefits of the Holy Quran. نزول السكينة والرحمة عند تلاوته. نزول السكينة والرحمة عند تلاوته. 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So my fellow Muslims who are hearing me, my brothers and sisters who are hearing me, if you want to get rewards, if you want to be happy, if you want to get peace in this life or in this world, just to say the Holy Quran. If you want to get sawab, what you mean? If you want to get paradise, if you want to be appreciated by Allah subhanahu wa ta'ala, just to say the Holy Quran. إن الله وملائكته يصلون على النبي يا أيها الذين آمنوا صلوا عليه وسلموا تسليما. اللهم 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
0: 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Ahead of the 30th June deadline set by citizen-led groups calling for undocumented migrants to leave the country. 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
5: 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Behind every statement, there is a bigger story. Get the bigger and real story. This is Bal FM. Equal you mutu wa ulijoo.

0: much. I wrote a letter to President Cyril Ramaphosa.
1: Yes.
0: And my argument was, South Africa is the anchor economy. Mr. President, don't allow vigilantism to be what defines how you deal with illegality.
1: Mm.
0: It is true that every country wants to document all visitors who are in their country. But you don't allow half-naked individuals
1: right.
0: to be running around the streets of Durban or Johannesburg, moving from shop to shop, trying to determine who is documented or who is not documented.
1: Mm.
0: And you don't allow them, particularly when you know that they are using derogatory terms, makwere kwere habane. They are telling Africans, leave. When I wrote that letter, I received several letters from South Africans.
1: Okay.
0: Some of them were very angry with me, and I responded to each one of them with history. Some of them then apologized. I told them, you cannot be in a position where you are telling everybody to go, and some of you are saying documented, some of you are saying all must go. And you are creating an environment where you instill fear in everybody. You are looting shops and all these. And none of the South African leading politicians, I listened to them, they were trying to justify the unjustifiable. And their claim is
1: yes.
0: that fellow Africans are taking away jobs from them. A complete lie. Fellow Africans are creating jobs for them. If you've gone to South Africa, see individuals from Somalia, from Ethiopia, from Nigeria, from Ghana, from Kenya, they are the ones who are creating jobs where there were no opportunities or there appear to be no opportunities.
2: Chikumi mosamba katonyeze muenda Pulse of Africa Radio kule lyo muntu wa ulijo mwebali nyo mwebali de dalamu na bagenda maso nokubera nti mtu goberera oyo Professor PL Olumumba okuva mu gwange lya 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
1: When this issue arose.
0: Ensonge no we yavayo.
1: On the 6th day of March, I wrote
0: a... 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
1: And my argument was...
0: Erache nari mpaka na kuchari inti.
1: South Africa is the anchor economy.
0: South Africa ye anchor economy. Anchor economy we demirimu.
1: Mr. President, don't allow vigilantism to be what defines how you deal with illegality.
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1: It is true that every country wants to document all visitors who are in their country.
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0: But dukenga betola streets za Durban ni Johannesburg.
1: Thing from shop to shop.
0: Ngabatambula duka kuduka.
1: Determine who is documented or who is not documented.
0: But determining gani aine mpapula ni ata ina mpapula.
1: And you don't allow them, particularly when you know that they are using derogatory terms. Makwere kwere hapa.
0: Toba kiri za kuwango chimanyi bakozesa derogatory terms. 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
1: From South Africa.
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1: Okay. Some of them were very angry with me.
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2: yes.
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0: baba aliyo tuseke South Africa,
1: see individuals from Somalia,
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1: They are the ones who are creating jobs.
0: Bebali mukuteerawo aba South Africa emirimu. 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
1: Where there were no opportunities or there appear to be no opportunity, they
0: tewali mikisa eri ba South Africa.
1: And they are creating jobs.
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1: So even if they were not documented,
0: nebabate bayina mpapula,
1: I would regularize them.
0: Nandi badde mba regularizinga butali bayinza okukola emirimu nga tebalina mpapula.
1: Because they are adding value to the economy.
0: Kubanga bagattako value ku economy ya South Africa.
1: True. But because And permit me to say this very painfully.
0: Kino nkyogera wakati mu bulumi. 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
1: Black South Africans are suffering from what is called the Stockholm Syndrome.
0: Nti abadduga babali South Africa, ekirwadde ekibaluma bakiyita Stockholm Syndrome. 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
1: Mm-hmm. They love their tormentors who are white.
0: Bagala nyo ba tormentors baabwe, ababa nyigiriza. 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
1: That is why it is not even xenophobia, friend of me corrected me. It is Afrophobia.
0: That's why it's xenophobia. 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
0: 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Professor P.L. 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
1: their land.
0: Eyettaka lya South Africa.
1: Who run an enclave called Orania?
0: Where abarwaninga enclave manyiddwa nga Orania.
1: Look at it and you see even the very cagey responses by Matamela Cyril Ramaphosa. It is only after 1 month that he's now coming up and making an address, trying to be as diplomatic as.
0: Musajja avayo murundi gumu najja na imidia natandika kuwa speech inafananga diplomati. 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
8: The Inside Story. 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
8: Program The Inside Story. 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
9: 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Because fish is haram in my tribe. I can't eat fish. I've never eaten fish.
8: The Inside Story. 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
13: the bigger story
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